0: Showers and thunderstorms diminish. Temperatures in the middle 70s overnight tonight throughout St. Johns County. Winds become light and variable. We may see another round of afternoon showers and thunderstorms Saturday, upper 80s to low 90s. Showers and thunderstorms diminish again Saturday night, low to mid-70s, partly sunny Sunday, upper 80s to lower 90s. Sunny with isolated showers or thunderstorms Monday, low 90s. 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I'm Precision Weather Meteorologist Russ Farley for St. Augustine's Local News.
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0: Showers and thunderstorms diminish overnight tonight, mid-70s. Winds will be light and variable. Afternoon showers and thunderstorms return Saturday, but we'll see a fair amount of sun throughout the day, 88 to 92. Showers and thunderstorms diminish Saturday night, low to mid-70s, partly sunny on Sunday, upper 80s to lower 90s. Sunny with isolated showers and thunderstorms Monday, lower 90s. I'm Precision Weather Meteorologist Russ Murley for St. Augustine's Local News.
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0: Showers and thunderstorms diminish. Temperatures in the middle 70s overnight tonight throughout St. Johns County. Winds become light and variable. We may see another round of afternoon showers and thunderstorms Saturday, upper 80s to low 90s. Showers and thunderstorms diminish again Saturday night, low to mid-70s, partly sunny Sunday, upper 80s to lower 90s, sunny with isolated showers or thunderstorms Monday, low 90s. 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I'm Precision Weather Meteorologist Russ Farley for St. Augustine's Local News.
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0: showers and thunderstorms diminish overnight tonight, mid-70s. Winds will be light and variable. Afternoon showers and thunderstorms return Saturday, but we'll see a fair amount of sun throughout the day, 88 to 92. Showers and thunderstorms diminish Saturday night, low to mid-70s. Partly sunny on Sunday, upper 80s to lower 90s. Sunny with isolated showers and thunderstorms Monday, lower 90s. I'm Precision Weather Meteorologist Russ Murley for St. Augustine's Local News.
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0: showers and thunderstorms diminish. Temperatures in the middle 70s overnight tonight throughout St. Johns County. Winds become light and variable. We may see another round of afternoon showers and thunderstorms Saturday, upper 80s to low 90s. Showers and thunderstorms diminish again Saturday night, low to mid 70s, partly sunny Sunday, upper 80s to lower 90s. Sunny with isolated showers or thunderstorms Monday, low 90s. 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I'm Precision Weather Meteorologist Russ Farley for St. Augustine's Local News.
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0: diminish overnight tonight, mid-70s. Winds will be light and variable. Afternoon showers and thunderstorms return Saturday, but we'll see a fair amount of sun throughout the day, 88 to 92. Showers and thunderstorms diminish Saturday night, low to mid-70s. Partly sunny on Sunday, upper 80s to lower 90s. Sunny with isolated showers and thunderstorms Monday, lower 90s. I'm Precision Weather Meteorologist Russ Murley for St. Augustine's Local News.
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showers and thunderstorms diminish. Temperatures in the middle 70s overnight tonight throughout St. Johns County. Winds become light and variable. We may see another round of afternoon showers and thunderstorms Saturday, upper 80s to low 90s. Showers and thunderstorms diminish again Saturday night, low to mid 70s, partly sunny Sunday, upper 80s to lower 90s, sunny with isolated showers or thunderstorms Monday, low 90s. 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I'm Precision Weather Meteorologist Ross Farley for St. Augustine's Local News.

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0: showers and thunderstorms diminish overnight tonight, mid-70s. Winds will be light and variable. Afternoon showers and thunderstorms return Saturday, but we'll see a fair amount of sun throughout the day, 88 to 92. Showers and thunderstorms diminish Saturday night, low to mid-70s, partly sunny on Sunday, upper 80s to lower 90s. Sunny with isolated showers and thunderstorms Monday, lower 90s. I'm Precision Weather Meteorologist Russ Murley for St. Augustine's local news.
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0: Showers and thunderstorms diminish. Temperatures in the middle 70s overnight tonight throughout St. Johns County. Winds become light and variable. We may see another round of afternoon showers and thunderstorms Saturday, upper 80s to low 90s. Showers and thunderstorms diminish again Saturday night, low to mid 70s, partly sunny Sunday, upper 80s to lower 90s. Sunny with isolated showers or thunderstorms Monday, low 90s. 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I'm Precision Weather Meteorologist Ross Farley for St. Augustine's local news.
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0: showers and thunderstorms diminish overnight tonight, mid-70s. Winds will be light and variable. Afternoon showers and thunderstorms return Saturday, but we'll see a fair amount of sun throughout the day, 88 to 92. Showers and thunderstorms diminish Saturday night, low to mid-70s, partly sunny on Sunday, upper 80s to lower 90s. Sunny with isolated showers and thunderstorms Monday, lower 90s. I'm Precision Weather Meteorologist Russ Murley for St. Augustine's Local News.
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0: showers and thunderstorms diminish. Temperatures in the middle 70s overnight tonight throughout St. Johns County. Winds become light and variable. We may see another round of afternoon showers and thunderstorms Saturday, upper 80s to low 90s. Showers and thunderstorms diminish again Saturday night, low to mid-70s, partly sunny Sunday, upper 80s to lower 90s, sunny with isolated showers or thunderstorms Monday, low 90s. 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I'm Precision Weather Meteorologist Ross Farley for St. Augustine's Local News.
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0: showers and thunderstorms diminish overnight tonight, mid-70s. Winds will be light and variable. Afternoon showers and thunderstorms return Saturday, but we'll see a fair amount of sun throughout the day, 88 to 92. Showers and thunderstorms diminish Saturday night, low to mid-70s, partly sunny on Sunday, upper 80s to lower 90s. Sunny with isolated showers and thunderstorms Monday, lower 90s. I'm Precision Weather Meteorologist Russ Murley for St. Augustine's Local News.
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0: Showers and thunderstorms diminish. Temperatures in the middle 70s overnight tonight throughout St. Johns County. Winds become light and variable. We may see another round of afternoon showers and thunderstorms Saturday, upper 80s to low 90s. Showers and thunderstorms diminish again Saturday night, low to mid 70s. Partly sunny Sunday, upper 80s to lower 90s. Sunny with isolated showers or thunderstorms Monday, low 90s. 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I'm Precision Weather Meteorologist Russ Farley for St. Augustine's Local News.
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0: showers and thunderstorms diminish overnight tonight, mid-70s. Winds will be light and variable. Afternoon showers and thunderstorms return Saturday, but we'll see a fair amount of sun throughout the day, 88 to 92. Showers and thunderstorms diminish Saturday night, low to mid-70s. Partly sunny on Sunday, upper 80s to lower 90s. Sunny with isolated showers and thunderstorms Monday, lower 90s. I'm Precision Weather Meteorologist Russ Murley for St. Augustine's Local News.
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0: showers and thunderstorms diminish. Temperatures in the middle 70s overnight tonight throughout St. Johns County. Winds become light and variable. We may see another round of afternoon showers and thunderstorms Saturday, upper 80s to low 90s. Showers and thunderstorms diminish again Saturday night, low to mid-70s. Partly sunny Sunday, upper 80s to lower 90s. Sunny with isolated showers or thunderstorms Monday, low 90s. 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I'm Precision Weather Meteorologist Ross Farley for St. Augustine's Local News.
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0: showers and thunderstorms diminish overnight tonight, mid-70s. Winds will be light and variable. Afternoon showers and thunderstorms return Saturday, but we'll see a fair amount of sun throughout the day, 88 to 92. Showers and thunderstorms diminish Saturday night, low to mid-70s, partly sunny on Sunday, upper 80s to lower 90s. Sunny with isolated showers and thunderstorms Monday, lower 90s. I'm Precision Weather Meteorologist Russ Murley for St. Augustine's Local News.
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I've heard people say that too much of anything is not good for you, baby. 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

0: Showers and thunderstorms diminish. Temperatures in the middle 70s overnight tonight throughout St. Johns County. Winds become light and variable. We may see another round of afternoon showers and thunderstorms Saturday, upper 80s to low 90s. Showers and thunderstorms diminish again Saturday night, low to mid 70s, partly sunny Sunday, upper 80s to lower 90s, sunny with isolated showers or thunderstorms Monday, low 90s. 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I'm Precision Weather Meteorologist Russ Farley for St. Augustine's Local News.
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6: Ancient

0: Skies balance out as partly sunny with spotty showers and thunderstorms across St. Johns County today. 88 to 92 this afternoon. South to southeast winds at 7 to 15. Showers and thunderstorms end tonight. Low to mid 70s. Partly sunny with isolated showers or thunderstorms tomorrow. 88 to 92. Showers and thunderstorms Sunday night. Mid 70s. Partly sunny with afternoon showers and storms Monday. 89 to 93. Isolated showers and thunderstorms a bit cooler Tuesday. I'm Precision Weather Meteorologist Russ Murley for St. Augustine's local news.
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1: 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I'm just beside myself hearing the news.
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Partly sunny skies, spotty showers and thunderstorms, upper 80s to low 90s this afternoon, south to southeast winds at 7 to 15. Showers and thunderstorms end tonight, low to mid 70s, partly sunny with isolated showers or storms.

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0: Skies balance out as partly sunny with spotty showers and thunderstorms across St. Johns County today. 88 to 92 this afternoon. South to southeast winds at 7 to 15. Showers and thunderstorms end tonight. Low to mid 70s. Partly sunny with isolated showers or thunderstorms tomorrow. 88 to 92. Showers and thunderstorms Sunday night. Mid 70s. Partly sunny with afternoon showers and storms Monday. 89 to 93. Isolated showers and thunderstorms a bit cooler Tuesday. I'm Precision Weather Meteorologist Russ Murley for St. Augustine's local news.
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0: Partly sunny skies, spotty showers and thunderstorms, upper 80s to low 90s this afternoon, south to southeast winds at 7 to 15. Showers and thunderstorms end tonight, low to mid 70s, partly sunny with isolated showers or storms Sunday, 88 to 92. Showers and thunderstorms Sunday night, mid 70s. It'll be a partly sunny Monday. Afternoon showers and thunderstorms return, 89 to 93. Just a slight chance of a shower or storm on Tuesday. It's so easy. 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I'm Precision Weather Meteorologist Russ Burley for St. Augustine's local news.
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0: Skies balance out as partly sunny with spotty showers and thunderstorms across St. Johns County today. 88 to 92 this afternoon. South to southeast winds at 7 to 15. Showers and thunderstorms end tonight. Low to mid 70s. Partly sunny with isolated showers or thunderstorms tomorrow. 88 to 92. Showers and thunderstorms Sunday night. Mid 70s. Partly sunny with afternoon showers and storms Monday. 89 to 93. Isolated showers and thunderstorms a bit cooler Tuesday. I'm Precision Weather Meteorologist Russ Murley for St. Augustine's local news.
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Partly sunny skies, spotty showers and thunderstorms, upper 80s to low 90s this afternoon, south to southeast winds at 7 to 15. Showers and thunderstorms end tonight, low to mid 70s, partly sunny with isolated showers or storms Sunday, 88 to 92. Showers and thunderstorms Sunday night, mid 70s. It'll be a partly sunny

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0: Skies balance out as partly sunny with spotty showers and thunderstorms across St. Johns County today. 88 to 92 this afternoon. South to southeast winds at 7 to 15. Showers and thunderstorms end tonight. Low to mid 70s. Partly sunny with isolated showers or thunderstorms tomorrow. 88 to 92. Showers and thunderstorms Sunday night. Mid 70s. Partly sunny with afternoon showers and storms Monday. 89 to 93. Isolated showers and thunderstorms a bit cooler Tuesday. I'm Precision Weather Meteorologist Russ Burley for St. Augustine's local news.
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0: here's the deal. 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

0: Partly sunny skies, spotty showers and thunderstorms, upper 80s to low 90s this afternoon, south to southeast winds at 7 to 15. Showers and thunderstorms end tonight, low to mid 70s, partly sunny with isolated showers or storms Sunday, 88 to 92. Showers and thunderstorms Sunday night, mid 70s. It'll be a partly sunny Monday. Afternoon showers and thunderstorms return, 89 to 93. Just a slight chance of a shower or storm on Tuesday. 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I'm Precision Weather Meteorologist Russ Burley for St. Augustine's local news.
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0: Skies balance out as partly sunny with spotty showers and thunderstorms across St. Johns County today. 88 to 92 this afternoon. South to southeast winds at 7 to 15. Showers and thunderstorms end tonight. Low to mid 70s. Partly sunny with isolated showers or thunderstorms tomorrow. 88 to 92. Showers and thunderstorms Sunday night. Mid 70s. Partly sunny with afternoon showers and storms Monday. 89 to 93. Isolated showers and thunderstorms a bit cooler Tuesday. I'm Precision Weather Meteorologist Russ Murley for St. Augustine's Local News.
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0: Partly sunny skies, spotty showers and thunderstorms, upper 80s to low 90s this afternoon, south to southeast winds at 7 to 15. Showers and thunderstorms end tonight, low to mid 70s, partly sunny with isolated showers or storms Sunday, 88 to 92. Showers and thunderstorms Sunday night, mid 70s. It'll be a partly sunny Monday. Afternoon showers and thunderstorms return, 89 to 93. Just a slight chance of a shower or storm on Tuesday. It's so easy. 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I'm Precision Weather Meteorologist Russ Burley for St. Augustine's local news.
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0: Sky's balance out is partly sunny with spotty showers and thunderstorms across St. Johns County today. 88 to 92 this afternoon. South to southeast winds at 7 to 15. Showers and thunderstorms end tonight. Low to mid 70s. Partly sunny with isolated showers or thunderstorms tomorrow. 88 to 92. Showers and thunderstorms Sunday night. Mid 70s. Partly sunny with afternoon showers and storms Monday. 89 to 93. Isolated showers and thunderstorms a bit cooler Tuesday. I'm Precision Weather Meteorologist Russ Murley for St. Augustine's Local News.
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0: Partly sunny skies, spotty showers and thunderstorms, upper 80s to low 90s this afternoon, south to southeast winds at 7 to 15. Showers and thunderstorms end tonight, low to mid 70s, partly sunny with isolated showers or storms Sunday, 88 to 92. Showers and thunderstorms Sunday night, mid 70s. It'll be a partly sunny Monday. Afternoon showers and thunderstorms return, 89 to 93. Just a slight chance of a shower or storm on Tuesday. It's so easy. 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I'm Precision Weather Meteorologist Russ Burley for St. Augustine's local news.
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4: 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Just a short drive south on 95 on the north side of Palm Coast Parkway, across from ViStar. 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

0: Skies balance out as partly sunny with spotty showers and thunderstorms across St. Johns County today. 88 to 92 this afternoon. South to southeast winds at 7 to 15. Showers and thunderstorms end tonight. Low to mid 70s. Partly sunny with isolated showers or thunderstorms tomorrow. 88 to 92. Showers and thunderstorms Sunday night. Mid 70s. Partly sunny with afternoon showers and storms Monday. 89 to 93. Isolated showers and thunderstorms a bit cooler Tuesday. I'm Precision Weather Meteorologist Russ Murley for St. Augustine's local news.
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0: Partly sunny skies, spotty showers and thunderstorms, upper 80s to low 90s this afternoon, south to southeast winds at 7 to 15. Showers and thunderstorms end tonight, low to mid 70s, partly sunny with isolated showers or storms Sunday, 88 to 92. Showers and thunderstorms Sunday night, mid 70s. It'll be a partly sunny Monday. Afternoon showers and thunderstorms return, 89 to 93. Just a slight chance of a shower or storm on Tuesday. It's so easy. 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I'm Precision Weather Meteorologist Russ Burley for St. Augustine's local news.
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0: Skies balance out as partly sunny with spotty showers and thunderstorms across St. Johns County today. 88 to 92 this afternoon. South to southeast winds at 7 to 15. Showers and thunderstorms end tonight. Low to mid 70s. Partly sunny with isolated showers or thunderstorms tomorrow. 88 to 92. Showers and thunderstorms Sunday night. Mid 70s. Partly sunny with afternoon showers and storms Monday. 89 to 93. Isolated showers and thunderstorms a bit cooler Tuesday. I'm Precision Weather Meteorologist Russ Burley for St. Augustine's local news.
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0: Partly sunny skies, spotty showers and thunderstorms, upper 80s to low 90s this afternoon, south to southeast winds at 7 to 15. Showers and thunderstorms end tonight, low to mid 70s, partly sunny with isolated showers or storms Sunday, 88 to 92. Showers and thunderstorms Sunday night, mid 70s. It'll be a partly sunny Monday. Afternoon showers and thunderstorms return, 89 to 93. Just a slight chance of a shower or storm on Tuesday. 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I'm Precision Weather Meteorologist Russ Burley for St. Augustine's local news.
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0: Skies balance out as partly sunny with spotty showers and thunderstorms across St. Johns County today. 88 to 92 this afternoon. South to southeast winds at 7 to 15. Showers and thunderstorms end tonight. Low to mid 70s. Partly sunny with isolated showers or thunderstorms tomorrow. 88 to 92. Showers and thunderstorms Sunday night. Mid 70s. Partly sunny with afternoon showers and storms Monday. 89 to 93. Isolated showers and thunderstorms a bit cooler Tuesday. I'm Precision Weather Meteorologist Russ Murley for St. Augustine's local news.
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0: Partly sunny skies, spotty showers and thunderstorms, upper 80s to low 90s this afternoon, south to southeast winds at 7 to 15. Showers and thunderstorms end tonight, low to mid 70s, partly sunny with isolated showers or storms Sunday, 88 to 92. Showers and thunderstorms Sunday night, mid 70s. It'll be a partly sunny Monday. Afternoon showers and thunderstorms return, 89 to 93. Just a slight chance of a shower or storm on Tuesday. It's so easy. 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I'm Precision Weather Meteorologist Russ Burley for St. Augustine's local news.
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0: Sky's balance out is partly sunny with spotty showers and thunderstorms across St. Johns County today. 88 to 92 this afternoon. South to southeast winds at 7 to 15. Showers and thunderstorms end tonight. Low to mid 70s. Partly sunny with isolated showers or thunderstorms tomorrow. 88 to 92. Showers and thunderstorms Sunday night. Mid 70s. Partly sunny with afternoon showers and storms Monday. 89 to 93. Isolated showers and thunderstorms a bit cooler Tuesday. I'm Precision Weather Meteorologist Russ Murley for St. Augustine's local news.
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0: Partly sunny skies, spotty showers and thunderstorms, upper 80s to low 90s this afternoon, south to southeast winds at 7 to 15. Showers and thunderstorms end tonight, low to mid 70s, partly sunny with isolated showers or storms Sunday, 88 to 92. Showers and thunderstorms Sunday night, mid 70s. It'll be a partly sunny Monday. Afternoon showers and thunderstorms return, 89 to 93. Just a slight chance of a shower or storm on Tuesday. It's so easy. 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I'm Precision Weather Meteorologist Russ Burley for St. Augustine's local news.
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0: Skies balance out as partly sunny with spotty showers and thunderstorms across St. Johns County today. 88 to 92 this afternoon. South to southeast winds at 7 to 15. Showers and thunderstorms end tonight. Low to mid 70s. Partly sunny with isolated showers or thunderstorms tomorrow. 88 to 92. Showers and thunderstorms Sunday night. Mid 70s. Partly sunny with afternoon showers and storms Monday. 89 to 93. Isolated showers and thunderstorms a bit cooler Tuesday. I'm Precision Weather Meteorologist Russ Murley for St. Augustine's local news.
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0: Partly sunny skies, spotty showers and thunderstorms, upper 80s to low 90s this afternoon, south to southeast winds at 7 to 15. Showers and thunderstorms end tonight, low to mid 70s, partly sunny with isolated showers or storms Sunday, 88 to 92. Showers and thunderstorms Sunday night, mid 70s. It'll be a partly sunny Monday. Afternoon showers and thunderstorms return, 89 to 93. Just a slight chance of a shower or storm on Tuesday. 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I'm Precision Weather Meteorologist Russ Burley for St. Augustine's local news.
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0: Skies balance out as partly sunny with spotty showers and thunderstorms across St. Johns County today. 88 to 92 this afternoon. South to southeast winds at 7 to 15. Showers and thunderstorms end tonight. Low to mid 70s. Partly sunny with isolated showers or thunderstorms tomorrow. 88 to 92. Showers and thunderstorms Sunday night. Mid 70s. Partly sunny with afternoon showers and storms Monday. 89 to 93. Isolated showers and thunderstorms a bit cooler Tuesday. I'm Precision Weather Meteorologist Russ Murley for St. Augustine's local news.
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0: Partly sunny skies, spotty showers and thunderstorms, upper 80s to low 90s this afternoon, south to southeast winds at 7 to 15. Showers and thunderstorms end tonight, low to mid 70s, partly sunny with isolated showers or storms Sunday, 88 to 92. Showers and thunderstorms Sunday night, mid 70s. It'll be a partly sunny Monday. Afternoon showers and thunderstorms return, 89 to 93. Just a slight chance of a shower or storm on Tuesday. It's so easy. 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I'm Precision Weather Meteorologist Russ Burley for St. Augustine's local news.
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0: Skies balance out as partly sunny with spotty showers and thunderstorms across St. Johns County today. 88 to 92 this afternoon. South to southeast winds at 7 to 15. Showers and thunderstorms end tonight. Low to mid 70s. Partly sunny with isolated showers or thunderstorms tomorrow. 88 to 92. Showers and thunderstorms Sunday night. Mid 70s. Partly sunny with afternoon showers and storms Monday. 89 to 93. Isolated showers and thunderstorms a bit cooler Tuesday. I'm Precision Weather Meteorologist Russ Murley for St. Augustine's local news.
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Showers and thunderstorms dry up. Temperatures in the low to mid-70s across St. Johns County overnight tonight. A light west to southwest breeze. It'll be a partly sunny Sunday with isolated showers or thunderstorms, 88 to 92. Scattered showers and thunderstorms Sunday night, mid-70s. Partly sunny with afternoon showers and storms Monday, 89 to 93. Isolated showers and thunderstorms Tuesday, upper 80s. 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

0: showers and thunderstorms dry up. Temperatures in the low to mid-70s across St. Johns County overnight tonight. A light west to southwest breeze. It'll be a partly sunny Sunday with isolated showers or thunderstorms, 88 to 92. Scattered showers and thunderstorms Sunday night, mid-70s. Partly sunny with afternoon showers and storms Monday, 89 to 93. Isolated showers and thunderstorms Tuesday, upper 80s. 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I'm Precision Weather Meteorologist Russ Murley for St. Augustine's local news.
1: 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We're all about the classics. 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

0: Showers and thunderstorms dry up. Temperatures in the low to mid-70s across St. Johns County overnight tonight. A light west to southwest breeze. It'll be a partly sunny Sunday with isolated showers or thunderstorms, 88 to 92. Scattered showers and thunderstorms Sunday night, mid-70s. Partly sunny with afternoon showers and storms Monday, 89 to 93. Isolated showers and thunderstorms Tuesday, upper 80s. It's so easy. 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I'm Precision Weather Meteorologist Russ Murley for St. Augustine's local news.
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0: Showers and thunderstorms dry up. Temperatures in the low to mid-70s across St. Johns County overnight tonight. A light west to southwest breeze. It'll be a partly sunny Sunday with isolated showers or thunderstorms, 88 to 92. Scattered showers and thunderstorms Sunday night, mid-70s. Partly sunny with afternoon showers and storms Monday, 89 to 93. Isolated showers and thunderstorms Tuesday, upper 80s. It's so easy. 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I'm Precision Weather Meteorologist Russ Murley for St. Augustine's local news.
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0: Showers and thunderstorms dry up. Temperatures in the low to mid-70s across St. Johns County overnight tonight. A light west to southwest breeze. It'll be a partly sunny Sunday with isolated showers or thunderstorms, 88 to 92. Scattered showers and thunderstorms Sunday night, mid-70s. Partly sunny with afternoon showers and storms Monday, 89 to 93. Isolated showers and thunderstorms Tuesday, upper 80s. 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I'm Precision Weather Meteorologist Russ Murley for St. Augustine's Local News.
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